all of God's people make some noise. Hallelujah. Psalms 29 verses 4 and 5 says, the voice of the Lord is powerful. The voice of the Lord is full of majesty. The voice of the Lord can do miracles.

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The voice of the Lord is powerful. Let the chains be

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What's the problem? What's the problem? What's the problem? Verset 2, Pasteur Naomi.

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Release the fire of the Lord. Yes.

Yes. 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Oh, Jesus. 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Something is going to happen. Something is going to happen. 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

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Jesus, redeem your people, redeem your people. I break the curse of the law. We break of curse. We break our chains. Oh, Jesus.

0: levez voix, pas quitter voix silencieuse. 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Renvoyer quelque bagarre. 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Pas accepter bagarre ça yo. 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Chase them. Revoke them. Rebuke them. In the name of Jesus. The spirit of lust, the spirit of perversion, I rebuke you in the name of Jesus. Spirit of rebellion, I rebuke you in the name of Jesus. Spirit of witchcraft, I rebuke you in the name of Jesus. Spirit of idolatry, I rebuke you in the name of Jesus. Spirit of poverty, spirit of misery, I rebuke you in the name of Jesus. Oh, spirit of rejection. I reject you. I rebuke you. I revoke you. In the name of Jesus, I reject you. I rebuke you. I revoke you. In the name of Jesus. Spirit of fear, I go after you. Now, in the name of Jesus, I rebuke you. I revoke you. Spirit of destruction, confusion, addiction, death. We rebuke you in the name of Jesus. I call upon the spirit of joy. Oh, the spirit of self-control. The spirit of goodness, love. In the name of Jesus Christ. The spirit of victory, deliverance. Oh, we proclaim your name over your people. I command all generational spirit to go. Now in the name of Jesus. Yes. Oh. Oh Lord. I break you. I break you. I break you. I break you. Misery, I break you. I'll break you. I'll break you. Spirit of fear, I'll break you. Spirit of rebellion, I break you. I break you. I break you. I break you. I break all spoken curses and negative words spoken over my life. I break you. I break you. In the name of Jesus, I break you. Spirit of ancestral spirit, I break you. I revoke you. Freemasonry, idolatry, witchcraft, false religion, polygamy, lust and perversion, we break you. We break you. In the name of Jesus, we break you. We break you. Break you. Like it's a bon enlevé de mes envers au ciel now. Lift your hands. Lift up your hands. In the name of Jesus. Lift up your hands. Lift up your hands. I break you in the name of Jesus. I break you in the name of Jesus. Keep your position, please. Keep your position. Don't move. Don't move. Don't move. This is very important. I feel the presence of the Lord here. I don't want you to move. The presence of the Holy Spirit fill this place. Don't move. Let it go, let it go, let it go, let it go.
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Talk with me. God, I know I can't make it by myself. Jesus, I just can't do it without you. I can't do it without you.

I love the fact that when Jesus died on the cross, it meant we could come before him with boldness. Because when that veil was torn in two, it gives us this access. It gives us this moment, these moments that we live for, that his presence comes and hovers and we can feel it. Aren't you so thankful for Jesus? Aren't you so thankful for the price that he paid on the cross to pay for our sin and give us mercy and grace? But more than that, I love that he wanted us. He wants us. He loves to be with us. Will you lift your hands for a moment? I just want you to tune into that for a moment of just saying, God, I thank you for the cross.

There's no one like you, Jesus. Thank you, Lord. We press into you tonight, Lord. We love your presence.